queen shit though. Cautious, how do you navigate through all this? 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Masking, itch face, I'm tired of asking. 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My days are numbered on this earth. An ocean almost carried you down under. You're gonna have to find your tomb down under. Shit really looks snow white down under. How you supposed to bleed black down under? The puzzle piece, the match is fixed. The new wave has been here for years. The same two-step and the same blueprint. Old school meets bold school, takeover shit. Action no plan, fan on fam. Now I am who I am. 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

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Whatever it is, I like it.

Some people call it a disease because it spreads around like an epidemic, you know, and it brings you to your knees. And there's no cure, there's no remedy, there's no pill you can pop to get rid of that rhythm, that thing that flows through your blood. 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